city, you're a young man, hard man, shouting in the street, you're gonna take on the world someday. 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We are

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2: 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Let there be no mistake. We're gonna find out whatever it takes. 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